It's all about you this morning. You are the production playlist here on the Truckman and Tim program. Shane Cullen, good morning, Shane. And Ben. Hey, Slim and Tim. It's been a while since I've heard Listen to the Radio by Lee Kernaghan. Until I gained control of the live version from Troy Cassaday, these both songs that make your slow down and listen. Have a great show, mate. Will do, Don O'Connell. Second Listen to the Radio. Yes, it's one of my favourites too. And Tim introduced Lee Kernaghan to us at Kernot Hall many years ago. Wow, Shane. That's amazing. And a good morning to all the Cullen family out there at Glengarry this morning. Here is Samira Hattown. It's all about you this morning. You are the playlist here on Truckin' with Tim.

Bronson, I left there barely fit. They charged me for the water, the butter and the bread. That gourmet meal looked more to me like fish bait on a cracker.

Seems the love I've known has always been the most destructive kind. Guess that's why now I feel so old before my time. Yesterday, when I was young, the taste of life was sweet as rain upon my tongue. I teased at life

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Skip a rope, skip a rope. Just listen to your children while they play. It's really not very funny what your children say. Skip a rope.

Time is 6:37. I'll take you through till 8:30 all by myself because Von, she's a bit busy, so she won't be here tonight. So I'll be picking all the tunes. That's a bit different. I'm going to go with Brad Paisley and Ticks, and then Blue County Sunday Driver.

This next one, going out to you, Davo. It's a bit of a funny one for you. It's Rum and Coca-Cola.

performed with great virtuosity, and soon they were the rage. But political animosity prevailed upon the stage. Well, the one on the right was on the left, and the one in the middle was on the right, and the one on the left was in the middle, and the guy in the rear burned his driver's license.

said, oh dear. Now this should be a lesson. If you plan to start a folk group, don't go mixing politics with the folk songs of our land. If you plan to start a folk group, don't go mixing politics with the folk songs of our land.

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You take care out there and look after each other and keep on smiling, and I will catch you later. Don't forget Lynn Harvey for the Country Crew right on Monday morning. Goodbye for now.

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Forget about your culture. Forget about your history and just buy. And just buy.

Now let's see if some of you people can't sing this song. It's called Lakeside. We'll sing it first, then you can try it after us, okay? Okay? Okay?

situation of

Dare we admit that our thoughts and behaviors spring from a belief that the world revolves around us? Each fabricated conflict, self-murdering bomb, and vanished airplane, every fictionalized dictator, biased partisan, and wayward son, part of the curtains of society's racial, ethnic, religious, national,

When I track the orbits of asteroids, comets, and planets, each one a pillowing dancer in a cosmic ballet choreographed by the forces of gravity, I see beyond the plight of humans. I see a universe ever expanding with its galaxies embedded within the ever-stretching

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I've never found much to be easy. Everything's tough as can be. I was happy as a Larry freewheeling. She was singing in a different key. Going through our lives together, 'tis easy would seem to some. If you're going in the same direction, not singing to a different song. 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I've never found much to be easy, everything's tough as can be. I was happy as a Larry freewheeling, she was singing in a different key.

What a beautiful song. It's so true. Only Got Time on My Side. Peter Code and the Code Sisters. Well, I'm trying to get in touch. I'll have to try again. Went to an answering machine, so I'll give another try in a minute. Well, you listen to this song. It's been a request from Maria Taylor over there in South Africa. And this is also for Joan Smith and also for May Burge. And thank you very much, Joan, for your call and May for your call. So while this one's playing, I will keep trying and get in touch with Peter Code. Fields of Athenry, thank you.